0: will collect detailed information on population distribution, demographic composition, education, economic activity, migration, disability, language, fertility and other population characteristics. Census 2007 is being conducted digitally with housing listing operation completed from June 1st to 30. The first phase achieved 100% digital data collection. Yangchan Dolma for Akashwani from Lelata.
1: The National Testing Agency NTS announced retests for three papers of the UGC NET examination, English, Commerce and Sociology, following complaints about several errors in these papers. NTS said the English paper will be held on 9th of September from 9 a.m. to 12 noon in shift 1, while the Commerce paper will be conducted the same day from 3 p.m. to 6 p.m. in shift 2. The Sociology paper will be held on 10th of September from 9 a.m. to 12 noon in shift 1. The NTA had conducted the UGC NET June 2026 examination from 22nd to 30th of June across 87 subjects for the award of Junior Research Fellowship, eligibility for assistant professor and admission to PhD programs. NTA had formed a committee to inquire into and look into these errors. The committee recommended that in the interest of holding a fair and error-free examination, these three papers should be reconducted. JPSC JSSC aspirants agitation in Jharkhand has entered its 24th day with students intensifying the protest over alleged irregularities in recruitment examinations. A fresh round of talks between the government and student representatives is scheduled for today. Here is a report.
2: JPSC JSSC aspirants took out a protest march from Jaipal Singh Munda Stadium to Albert Ekka Chowk in Ranchi yesterday and burnt effigies of Chief Minister Hemant Soren, Congress leader Rahul Gandhi and RJD leader Tejasvi Yadav. The students raised slogans demanding cancellation of the JSSC CGL examination and a CBI probe into alleged irregularities in recruitment examinations. Meanwhile, the state government has invited the protesting students for talks today at 2 p.m. in Ranchi with the students allowed to participate along with their legal advisors. The Reform Manch has said that if the government accepts the students' demands, steps could be taken towards ending the agitation, otherwise the protest will continue. The students have already announced a protest outside the Chief Minister's residence on August 20th, but said the final decision would depend on Devendranath Mehto's health and outcome of today's talks. Mavish Raman, Akashwani News, Ranchi.
1: Chief Election Commissioner Gyanesh Kumar will today launch the Electoral Literacy Club ELC 2.0 in Patna. This initiative has been seen as an important step towards giving a fresh impetus to electoral literacy, digital engagement and meaningful participation of citizens in democracy. We have a report.
3: ELC 2.0 is being launched keeping in the view of growing digital connect of the youth. The Election Commission had started the Electoral Literacy Club in the year 2018 with the aim of familiarizing young citizens with the electoral process. Under ELC 2.0, the target has been set to form ELCs in 15 lakh schools, 70,000 colleges and 1420 universities across the country over the next 6 months. All these ELCs will also be linked to the Election Commission of India's network ECI Net. Meanwhile, in another program, Chief Election Commissioner Gyanesh Kumar will interact with around 500 booth-level officers at Nalanda University in Rajgir today. Savita Parikh, Akashwani News, Patna.
1: Air India has announced that all its flights to and from Vishakhapatnam will operate from the new Aluri Sitarama Raju International Airport at Bhogpuram from today, using the existing airport code VTZ. Air India informed that the airline will continue to operate 14 weekly flights between Bhogpuram and Delhi, providing convenient connectivity to major domestic and international destinations through its hubs. Spread over 77,342 square meters, the new terminal offers enhanced passenger comfort and operational efficiency. It has 22 check-in counters, 18 self-baggage drop units, advanced screening systems, modern baggage handling facilities and 7 aero bridges for a seamless passenger experience. This is Akashwani giving you the news. For quick news updates around the clock, follow us on X handle at AIR News Alerts, and for details of stories and more, log on to our website www.newsonair.gov.in and download news on AIR app. Government says 396 infrastructure projects of different ministries with an estimated cost of about 18.66 lakh crore rupees have been recommended for approval under the PM Gati

0: At the initiative till date. The Minister of Commerce and Industry said that among these projects, 256 projects have been sanctioned and out of which 198 projects are under implementation. It added these projects have been evaluated through the Network Planning Group NPG mechanism. PM Gati Shakti National Master Plan, PMGS NMP, is a whole of government approach to bring together various central ministries and departments and states and UTs to ensure integrated planning and coordinated execution of infrastructure projects. India Meteorological Department IMD has issued a red color warning for very heavy rainfall to extremely heavy rainfall over Gangetic, West Bengal and Odisha for today. An orange alert for very heavy rainfall has been issued for Chhattisgarh, East Madhya Pradesh, Uttar Pradesh and Uttarakhand for the day. Heavy rainfall is also expected over Andhra Pradesh, Gujarat, Himachal Pradesh, Konkan, Goa, Madhya Maharashtra, Marathwada and parts of Northeast India. The Met Department predicted thunderstorms accompanied by lightning and gusty winds over Jammu and Kashmir, Bihar, Jharkhand, Karnataka and Odisha today. Similar weather conditions are expected over Tamil Nadu, Puducherry, Karaikal, Andhra Pradesh, Telangana and Andaman and Nicobar Islands for the day. Furthermore, the weather agency has forecast one or two spells of very light rainfall during afternoon in Delhi. Odisha bases when the spell of intense rainfall as a low pressure area over the Bay of Bengal is likely to intensify into a depression today, threatening to worsen the flood situation in northern districts. The IMD has issued a red warning for 4 districts and an orange warning to 11 districts with heavy to extremely heavy rainfall likely at several places in North Odisha. With rivers in Spate and Lakhs affected, the state government has intensified relief operations while Chief Minister Mohan Charan Majhi will undertake an aerial survey of flood-hit Bhadrak and Jajpur districts today. We have more from a correspondent.
1: In the flood-hit areas, the situation remains challenging as inundation has affected large parts of several northern Odisha districts. The state government has cancelled the leave of officers in affected districts and deployed 3 IAS officers to coordinate relief and restoration work in Bhadrak, Baleswar and Jajpur. Schools and educational institutions are closed today in Mayurbhanj, Keunjhar, Bhadrak, Jajpur and Baleswar as a precautionary measure. Fishermen have been advised to stay away from the sea till tomorrow. In Jaleshwar and Baleswar district, 2 persons lost their lives and another seriously injured after a wall collapsed due to incessant rain. Authorities are closely monitoring vulnerable areas and river systems as fresh rainfall could further aggravate waterlogging and inundation. Prakash Das for Akashwani News, Bhubaneswar.
0: The 12-day-long annual pilgrimage to the ancient Baba Burha Amarnath Temple in Poonch district of Jammu began this morning amid tight security. The yatra will continue until August 28 and will culminate on Raksha Bandhan. Baba Burha Amarnath Temple dedicated to Lord Shiv is located in Rajpura village in Mandi Tehsil of Poonch district. We have more from a correspondent.
2: Lieutenant Governor Manoj Sinha today flagged off the first batch of the yatris from the Bhagavati Nagar Yatri Nivas in Jammu toward the border district of Poonch in the morning under tight security arrangements. District administration and local bodies have finalized arrangements including waterproof tents, community kitchen, langar locations, parking layouts and healthcare station along the pilgrimage route. Langars and reception counters have been set up at vital transit locations like Sundarbani, Nushara and Rajal in Rajouri district. The Poonch district administration has launched a dedicated portal to facilitate advance registration for the pilgrims coming from across the country. This is N. Gulshan Rana for Akashwani News from Jammu.
0: The country's first virtual zoo has been started in Indore, Madhya Pradesh. We have more from a correspondent.
3: The 14D cinema and virtual jungle safari have been developed under the PPP model at a cost of around 4.5 crore rupees. In the virtual jungle safari, people can experience forests and wildlife through technology. The 14D cinema will offer visitors a different movie watching experience. Chief Minister Dr. Mohan Yadav inaugurated these facilities yesterday and also watched a film with school children in the 14D cinema. These new facilities will help children and tourists learn about wildlife and nature through technology. Abhinav Goyal, Akashwani News, Bhopal.
0: The BWF Badminton World Championships will begin today at the Indira Gandhi Indoor Stadium in New Delhi. We have a report.
4: Indian shuttlers will begin their campaign on the opening day today. In the women's singles, former world champion and 9th seed PV Sindhu will be up against Sophia Noble of Ireland. While the women's doubles duo of Teresa Jolly and Gayatri Gopichand will face Paula Lopez and Lucia Rodriguez of Spain in the first round. In the evening, Indian

0: Prasidh Krishna and Kuldeep Yadav were on the crease at the draw of stumps yesterday evening. Devdutt Padikkal hit his maiden test century, scoring 167 runs. KL Rahul scored 82 runs and Dhruv Jurayal contributed 51 runs. For Sri Lanka, Prabhat Jayasurya clinched 4 wickets, while Keshara Nuwantha took 3 wickets. And now for a look at today's newspapers, it's over to VC Pramod.
1: Thank you, Abhishek. Amit Shah seeks Congress apology over Vande Mataram Rao, reports The Hindu. West Bengal launches Ayushman Bharat, CM health insurance schemes, says The Statesman. Hindustan Times, in its editorial piece, A Roadmap for Progress, writes that the successes of the PM Sapsadara focus is critical to resolving the immediate crisis of jobs. The paper elaborates that, like every such address from the ramparts of the Red Fort over the past 8 decades, Prime Minister Narendra Modi's speech to mark the 80th Independence Day combined a short-term actionable roadmap with the long-term path that the country should embark on. And finally, in a world record and Guinness feat, the Asian Age writes that 3 UAE-based Indians were among 65 skydivers who jumped from an aircraft at an altitude of 13,000 feet, each carrying their respective national flag, making it to the Guinness World Records. And with that, it's back to you, Abhishek.
0: Thank you, Pramod. And now, before we end the bulletin, the headlines once again. Self-enumeration for Census 2027 to begin today in Ladakh and identified snowbound areas of Jammu and Kashmir. NTA to reconduct UGC NET exams for 3 subjects, English, Sociology and Commerce, following complaints of errors in these papers. Protesting Jharkhand students to hold fresh round of talks with state government in Ranchi today. IMD issues red alert for very heavy rainfall in Odisha and Gangetic West Bengal. Annual pilgrimage to Himalayan Shrine of Burha Amarnath begins in Jammu and Kashmir. And BWF Badminton World Championships to begin today in New Delhi. And for details of these stories and more, log on to our website www.newsonair.gov.in and News on AIR app. And with that, we end the morning news. Have a nice day.

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So without wasting any more time, let's move on to the next song of the episode. Please listen and enjoy.

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They shape our beliefs, perceptions, and ultimately our reality. The thoughts we think and the beliefs we hold about ourselves and the world around us play a significant role in determining the kind of life we lead. Our minds have the ability to create our reality, and when we learn to harness this power, we can transform our lives in profound ways. On this note, let's move on to the next song. Hope you guys will enjoy it.

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So coming up next is a song by Firehouse, please check it out.

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But before I leave, let me play you a beautiful number by the band Scorpions. You guys just stay tuned as there will be a news headlines in Nepali. Till then, take care and bye-bye.

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Number two, didn't you want to provide you now, Tomar Jerunka, and this is on your Pesheka? Rajon Sigame, Zadi Tang, Peshe Jerry, Besham to win your shoes in. 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
1: This is Akashwani and I am Valsa Williams with the Midday News. The headlines. Government to constitute high-level committee to review banking reforms and future course of public sector banks towards Viksit Bharat.India reaffirms people-centric, humanity-first approach to BRICS collaboration during its chairship. Seven women died in stampede at Ashok Dham Temple in Bihar. Five people killed in fire incident in Birbhum, West Bengal. IMD issues red alert for extremely heavy rainfall in Gangetic, West Bengal and Odisha today.In men's cricket, Sri Lanka bore 167 for 5 in their first innings against India on day 3 of opening test at Galle. And BWF Badminton World Championships begin in New Delhi. India's M.R. Arjun Hariharan Amsakarunan advance to second round of men's doubles category. The government will soon constitute a high-powered committee on banking in achieving the vision of a Viksit Bharat. Union Finance Minister Nirmala Sitharaman said this after inaugurating the two-day public sector bank conclave in New Delhi today. She added that the committee will decide the future course of banking reforms by taking up issues and recommendations. Ms. Sitharaman expressed hope that the outcomes of the discussions will provide valuable substantive inputs to the committee as it formulates

0: articulates its recommendations on the future role of banks. She noted that Indian banks are in a position of strength with non-performing assets at their lowest ever levels, providing a strong foundation for further reforms.
1: On the basis of a well-researched set of documents which have been shared with you in advance, will hopefully provide that substantive meat for the committee to also look at. So the committee would probably have that material before them, even as they deliberate. And even as they deliberate, to give us their thoughts and also the recommendations, which will help us to clearly understand where the committee wants India to go towards because of Bharat, and in that, the role of banks.
0: Vice President C.B. Radhakrishnan emphasized that in an era of artificial intelligence and fast evolving technology, graduation is not the end of education, but a transition into a life of constant adaptation. He was addressing the 11th convocation of the Central University of Tamil Nadu in Thiruvarur in Tamil Nadu today. The Vice President also noted that the unprecedented expansion of India's educational infrastructure since 2014 highlighted the establishment of 16 IITs, 8 central universities, 8 IIMs and 12 new AIMS hospitals across the country. He stated that education is the ultimate tool to eradicate poverty and foolishness in society. Delving upon the National Education Policy 2020, he stated that education is now measured by the ability to think independently and work in teams.
2: I humbly request all of you to keep the nation first, Rashtra Pradham. I encourage you all to become the creators rather than consumers of knowledge, innovators rather than imitators, and leaders rather than followers. I also urge each one of you to become ambassadors of healthy living, responsible choices, and social awareness, helping to build communities free from the menace of substance abuse. Always say no to drugs.
0: Minister of State for Personnel, Public Grievances and Pensions, Dr. Jitendra Singh, today conferred the National Anubhav Awards 2026 to 15 selected awardees in New Delhi. The awardees have contributed to nation building and have been part of various government projects like Passport Seva Kendra, repealing of old rules and formulation of new rules, technological adaptation in the administration and accounting. India has reaffirmed a people-centric and humanity-first approach to BRICS collaboration guided by Prime Minister Narendra Modi's vision. Secretary Economic Relations in the Ministry of External Affairs, Sudhakar Dalela, today said during its BRICS chairship, India has placed people at the center of collective efforts. He made the remarks while addressing the BRICS Civil Forum 2026 in New Delhi. He highlighted that under the chairship, over 350 meetings have been concluded across cities, generating substantive outcomes across various sectors. He added that these engagements have strengthened the cooperation between all three foundation pillars of BRICS, which are political and security cooperation, financial collaboration, and people-to-people partnership. Talking about the Civil Forum 2026, Mr. Dalela said, the inputs emerging from this event will be valuable for the BRICS Leaders Summit scheduled to be held this year.
3: India's BRICS Sherpa, it is a privilege to witness firsthand the collective resolve of BRICS nations to strengthening dialogue among thinkers, scholars and eminent experts across sectors from civil society organizations. Fostering conversations at people's level is an important dimension of the BRICS partnership. Since its inception in 2015, the BRICS Civil Forum has served as an important platform for sharing ideas, strengthening mutual understanding and fostering deeper people-to-people connections within the BRICS family.
0: Secretary in the Ministry of Environment, Forest and Climate Change, Tanmay Kumar, has said that over the past two decades, the BRICS alliance has expanded from an economic dialogue into an influential platform for defining its approach to the critical challenges facing the environment, including pressing global issues of increasing pollution, biodiversity loss, as well as global warming. He said this while chairing the senior officers' meeting of the Environment Working Group and Contact Group on Climate Change and Sustainable Development in New Delhi today. A report. During the meeting, the chair informed that BRICS 2026 has been guided by Prime Minister Narendra Modi's vision that global cooperation must remain people-centric by advancing a humanity-first approach. It said that over the course

0: Groups of India's chairship, the Environment Working Group and the Contact Group on Climate Change and Sustainable Development have together advanced cooperation across four interconnected priority areas, promoting sustainable lifestyles, afforestation, forest fire management and disaster resilience, circular economy and adaptation. Further, the chair stated that these priority areas reflect the unanimous recognition that climate resilience, ecosystem restoration, resource efficiency and sustainable development are deeply interconnected challenges that require integrated and holistic responses rather than isolated interventions in silos. BRICS member countries including Brazil, Egypt, Ethiopia, Indonesia, Islamic Republic of Iran, Russian Federation, Republic of South Africa and United Arab Emirates participated in the meeting. Priya Mondal, Akashwani News, Delhi.
1: The Supreme Court today directed Karnataka to comply with the directions of the Kaveri Water Management Authority on the release of Kaveri water to Tamil Nadu. The court also sought a status report from the authority. A bench comprising Justice Vikram Nath and Justice Sandeep Mehta questioned Karnataka over its position on compliance with the direction to release 12,000 cusecs of water and observed that the issue could be reviewed after a further period. The court posted Tamil Nadu application for further hearing on August the 24th. This is Akashwani giving you the news. For quick news updates round the clock, follow us on our X handle at AIR News Alerts. And for details of stories and more, log on to our website www.newsonair.gov.in and download News on AIR app. Welcome back to the Midday News. In Bihar, seven women were killed in a stampede among devotees outside the Ashok Dham temple in Lakhisarai district. More than 10 devotees were seriously injured in the incident. A report.
2: A stampede broke out among devotees who had gathered at Lakhisarai's Ashok Dham temple for Jalabhishek, resulting in a tragic incident. Those seriously injured have been referred to Patna Medical College and Hospital for better treatment, while other injured persons are undergoing treatment at the local Sadar Hospital. According to Lakhisarai District Magistrate Shalindra Kumar, the incident occurred this morning on the route from Ashok Dham Railway Station Hall to the temple. A stampede broke out amid rumors that an electric pole which had fallen on the road was carrying live current. Meanwhile, Chief Minister Samrat Chaudhary has expressed deep grief over the incident. He has directed the authorities to provide an ex gratia of 4 lakh rupees each to the next of kin of the deceased and ensure proper medical treatment for the injured. Meanwhile, following this incident, security arrangements have also been strengthened to other major temples across the state, including Garibnath Temple in Muzaffarpur, Baba Hariharnath Temple in Sonpur and Ajgaibinath Temple in Sultanganj. Savita Parikh, Akashwani News, Patna.
1: President Draupadi Murmu, Vice President C.P. Radhakrishnan, Prime Minister Narendra Modi and Defence Minister Rajnath Singh have expressed grief over the deaths of devotees in the stampede accident in Lakhisarai district of Bihar. Sharing a social media post, to the President conveyed her deepest condolences to the grief-stricken families. President Murmu also prayed for the swift recovery of the injured. The Vice President and the Prime Minister also prayed for the speedy recovery of the injured. The Prime Minister assured that the local administration is assisting those affected. The Defence Minister also prayed for a swift recovery of the injured and wished everyone affected by the incident to stay strong and patient at such a difficult time. In West Bengal, at least 5 people have died and several others have fallen ill after a fire broke out at a hotel near Tarapit police station in Birbhum district in West Bengal in the early hours this morning. According to reports, the fire first broke out at the hotel's reception and quickly spread through the 4-story building. Most of the guests were asleep when the fire broke out. In Himachal Pradesh, an iron bridge was washed away by a massive torrent following a cloudburst in the tribal Barmore region of Chamba district. The strong currents also severely damaged the pedestrian path used by pilgrims visiting the Ma Bhagwati Kundiwali temple. No loss of life has been reported. In Haryana, a Tiranga Yatra was organized in Hodal today as part of the Har Ghar Tiranga campaign. Participants joined the march holding the tricolor and chanting slogans such as Bharat Mata Ki Jai and Vande Mataram. The Indian Meteorological Department, IMD, has issued a red color warning for very heavy rainfall to extreme

Well, look at people around you right now. I can almost say that half of them woke up this morning, looked at the ceiling and thought probably about their dreams, planned their day and also thought about their desires, hoping to fulfill it one day. Good evening, my lovely people. This is your host, Salija, and I welcome you all to today's Evening Melodies, streaming live from the airwaves of Akashvani Kashyong at 103.5 MHz. And today we are talking about dreams and our deepest desires. Have you ever wondered why your mind goes to such wild places the moment you close your eyes? We will definitely get into it, but right after this next song.

Well, in our dreams, we might find ourselves running down a dark hallway, being chased by something or someone, and suddenly we wake up heart pounding, sweating, and realizing it was just a dream gives us so much relief, isn't it? We usually think it's just a scary nightmare, but the truth is, being chased often means we have a strong desire to escape from something in our real life, like a person who drains your energy, or a conversation that leads you nowhere, and our mind is just playing with our thoughts, maybe telling us to relax, chill, and listen to music like this next one.

Well, we all definitely agree to one thing, that is, everything is connected. Don't you believe it? Everything in our lives is tied together by an invisible thread. Think about it. Song you listened just now might trigger your memory, or a stranger you met today had a good conversation with might take a different turn in your sleep tonight. Moment may pass, but our brain will keep every minute details almost forever. So as we let this evening get quiet and mellow, let's try to indulge ourselves in good things, make good memories, which might definitely help us have a good dream.

This evening has been quite interesting, talking about our dreams, our desires, not even realizing we are on the second half of our show. And to those who have just tuned in, you are listening to the Western Music Program Evening Melodies with your lovely host Salija, streaming live from the airwaves of Akashvani Kushyan at 103.5 MHz. So keep listening, stay tuned, and enjoy listening to this next song.

Listeners, we might never get the concept about our desires relating to our dreams, but we can definitely not linger in those thoughts for too long, as dreams might excite us, shatter us, but it is

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Instead, try to work in a way where we fulfill our desires, get self-satisfied, get motivated, and sometimes let life happen. No pressure, no worries, just go with the flow.

As we are coming to the end of our show, let's talk about the brighter side as well. Remember those dreams where you are flying high above the clouds? You look down, feel so real, not afraid at all, no overthinking, and completely free. Maybe just after a little victory or happiness, it is our subconscious mind of saying or showing that everything is all right and now you are free just like a little bird. Okay, that is all for today, my dear listeners. And today, when your head hits your pillow, don't you worry about what happened or what will happen. Instead, think of something beautiful and hopeful. This is your host Salija signing off. Until next time, be happy, stay healthy, keep dreaming big, and stay tuned for our upcoming program, Nepali Headlines.

0: bomb attacks and targeted killings across India. SBN has also been playing local conduits to recce police, defense and religious sites and to install CCTV cameras for espionage. More than 80 FIRs and over 200 arrests linked to this network have been made so far. With Aman Yadav, this is Anand Kumar for Akashvani News, Delhi.
1: The government has approved 31 more applications under Electronics Components Manufacturing Scheme or ECMS with projected investment of 7,877 crore rupees. These approvals will result in a total production of electronics components worth 82,000 crore rupees and are also expected to generate over 9,500 employment opportunities. These applications have come from 10 states including 7 from Tamil Nadu and 6 each from Maharashtra and Haryana. Union Minister of Electronics and Information Technology, Ashwini Vaishnav, handed over the approvals to the applicants at a function in New Delhi. The applications are related to the manufacturing of products including acetylene black, speakers and microphones, optical transceivers, capacitors and coils. Speaking on the occasion, Mr. Vaishnav said that with this 31 approvals, a total of 106 applications of companies have got approvals under the scheme.
2: Electronics Component Manufacturing Scheme mein
3: a total of 106 projects have now been approved under the Electronics Component Manufacturing Scheme, attracting an investment of 69,548 crore rupees and generating around 75,000 direct jobs. Today, 31 projects were approved under the scheme. The most encouraging aspect is the rapid pace of industry investment, with manufacturing already underway in 38 projects and 16 projects currently under construction.
2: 16 projects abhi under construction chal rahe.
1: The government will soon constitute a high-powered committee on banking in achieving the vision of a Viksit Bharat. Union Finance Minister Nirmala Sitharaman said this after inaugurating the two-day public sector bank conclave in New Delhi today. She added that the committee will decide the future course of banking reforms by taking up issues and recommendations. Ms. Sitharaman expressed hope that the outcomes of the discussions will provide valuable substantive inputs to the committee as it formulates its recommendations on the future role of banks. She noted that Indian banks are in a position of strength with non-performing assets at the lowest ever levels, providing a strong foundation for further reforms.
4: On the basis of a well-researched set of documents which have been shared with you in advance, will hopefully provide that substantive meat for the committee to also look at. So the committee would probably have that material before them, even as they deliberate. And even as they deliberate, to give us their thoughts and also the recommendations, which will help us to clearly understand where the committee wants India to go towards Viksit Bharat, and in that, the role of banks.
1: Education Minister Prahlad Joshi today held a meeting with the Secretary, Department of Higher Education, DG of National Testing Agency or NTA, and other senior officials in New Delhi. During the meeting, the minister directed that strict compliance be ensured of the established exam protocols. He also directed that a complete overhaul of confidential operations architecture, secluded rooms, air-gapped systems, device deposit protocols be implemented on a war footing. The agency has been further directed to conduct a thorough audit of all exam processes and submit a report on corrective action taken. BJP National President Nitin Naveen today announced the new team of national office bearers of the party. Mr. Naveen has appointed 13 national vice presidents including Vasundhara Raja Sindhya, Tirath Singh Rawat, Ram Madhav, Bejayant Jay Panda, Sardar Manpreet Singh Badal and Rekha Verma. Union Minister and BJP leader Piyush Goyal has been appointed as national treasurer of the party. B.L. Santosh has been appointed as organizational national general secretary. Mr. Naveen has also appointed 8 party leaders as national general secretaries, including Vinod Tavle, Sunil Bansal, Smriti Irani and Biplab Kumar Deb. The party also named new heads of its various morchas, including Dr. Hemang Joshi as Yuva Morcha President, Roop Kumari Chaudhary as Mahila Morcha President and Bansi Lal Gurjar as Kisan Morcha President. Senior BJP leader and Prime Minister Narendra Modi has congratulated the newly appointed national office bearers of the party and those who have been given various responsibilities. The Ministry of Agriculture and Farmers Welfare has informed that the progress of area coverage under Kharif crops has recorded more than 1,000 lakh hectare area as of 14th of this month. It added

0: which rice has been grown over more than 379 lakh hectares area, while oilseeds were sown over more than 184 lakh hectare area. According to the ministry, Sri Anna or coarse cereals were cultivated in over 172 lakh hectares area. It added that more than 107 lakh hectare area was covered with cotton. Additionally, the area cultivated with pulses was recorded with an area coverage of more than 100 lakh hectares. This is Akashwani giving you the news. For quick news updates round the clock, follow us on our X handle at TI News Alerts. And for details of these stories and more, log on to our website www.newsonair.gov.in and download the News on AIR app. Welcome back. You're listening to News at 9. The Qatar India remittance service based on post transfer powered by UPI is now available. It enables customers in Qatar to send funds directly to UPI-enabled bank accounts in India through Qatar Post outlets. The Communications Ministry said that the service offers an instant, secure, convenient and accessible channel for cross-border remittances, particularly benefiting the large Indian community in Qatar and their families in India. The initiative combines the extensive reach of postal networks with India's digital public infrastructure to provide an efficient and convenient channel for cross-border remittances. India has reaffirmed a people-centric and humanity-first approach to BRICS collaboration guided by Prime Minister Narendra Modi's vision. Secretary Economic Relations in the Ministry of External Affairs, Sudhakar Dalela, today said that during its BRICS chairship, India has placed people at the center of collective efforts. He made the remarks while addressing the BRICS Civil Forum 2026 in New Delhi. Mr. Dalela emphasized that BRICS reflects the growing economic weight and collective voice of emerging economies.
1: While our economic, technological and sustainability goals are indispensable, the ultimate resilience of the BRICS partnership depends on the invisible threads of trust and mutual respect that bind our societies together. Civil society engagement is therefore not a secondary track, it is a primary and enduring mechanism for building lasting partnerships and friendships. This year is especially significant for BRICS as we are marking 20 years of our shared journey since the first BRIC BRIC Foreign Minister meeting in 2006 in New York. 2 decades in which we have grown into a strong collective voice of developing economies at a global stage.
0: Indian Army Chief General Dhiraj Seth was conferred the rank of Honorary General of Nepal Army by President Ramchandra Paudel during an investiture ceremony at Sheetal Nivas in Kathmandu today. General Seth reached the Himalayan nation yesterday on an official visit at the invitation of his Nepalese Army counterpart, General Ashok Raj Sigdel. The Har Ghar Tiranga campaign culminated today. The fifth year of Har Ghar Tiranga brought the Tiranga closer to millions of Indians, with people across the country coming together to hoist the national flag, join Tiranga Yatras and sing Vande Mataram. The campaign celebrated nationwide, fostered a sense of patriotism among citizens, strengthened national unity and promoted India's cultural heritage. The campaign, which began in 2022, has since evolved into one of the country's largest public participation movements. More from our correspondent.
2: This year's campaign was dedicated to 150 years of India's national song, Vande Mataram, bringing together the national flag and the national song in a unique celebration of patriotism. One of the highlights of this year's celebration was the sheer varieties of ways in which people participated. Across states and union territories, the spirit of Har Ghar Tiranga was visible in Tiranga Yatras, cycle and motorcycle rallies, cultural processions, school and college programs, and community celebrations. Schools and colleges encouraged young people to learn about the national flag and Vande Mataram. Over the past 5 years, Har Ghar Tiranga has grown into a nationwide expression of participation and pride. Every year brought new ways for people to connect with the Tiranga, and 2026 has seen the participation reach an especially broad and vibrant scale. Aman Yadav, Akashwani News, Delhi.
0: Flood situation continues to remain grim in North Odisha, with 6 districts affected and 126 villages still marooned amid rising rivers and continuing rainfall. More from our correspondent.
3: Floodwaters have affected 6 districts of Odisha, Keunsar, Bhadrak, Baleswar, Mayurbhanj, Jajpur and Kendrapada, with around 8 lakh people in 1,304 villages affected. The Baitarani, Brahmani and Salandri rivers continue to flow above danger levels. In flood-hit areas, people are

0: Facing acute shortages of food, drinking water and electricity besides inadequate shelter, the threat from crocodiles, snakes and other poisonous reptiles has further added to their distress. Chief Minister Mohan Charan Majhi today conducted an aerial survey of Bhadrak and Jajpur districts and reviewed relief and rescue operations. The state's water resources department says the situation may persist for another 4 to 5 days while further rainfall is likely to add to the challenges. Prakash Das for Akashvani News, Bhubaneswar.
1: India Meteorological Department, IMD, has issued a red color warning for very heavy rainfall to extremely heavy rainfall over Jharkhand for tomorrow. The weather agency forecast heavy to very heavy rainfall over Bihar, Chhattisgarh, East Madhya Pradesh, Himachal Pradesh, Odisha and West Uttar Pradesh tomorrow. In men's cricket, Indian bowlers restricted host Sri Lanka at 284 in their first innings, taking a lead of 178 runs at stumps on day 3 of the first test in Galle. Manasuthar led the wickets column for India with 4 scalps, while Ravindra Jadeja picked up 3. Jadeja became only the 4th player in test cricket history to reach the milestone of 350 wickets and 4,000 runs. He's also the first Indian left-arm bowler to achieve the haul. For host, Sonal Dinusha scored his maiden test century, while Niroshan Dikwela made 80. At the BWF World Championships in New Delhi, India's PV Sindhu and Ayush Shetty have advanced to the second round of their respective singles events. Women's doubles pair of India's Teresa Jolly and Gayatri Gopichand and men's doubles duo of MR Arjun and Hariharan have also cruised to the next round. And now before we end the bulletin, the headlines once again. ISI-backed terror group Shehzad Bhatti network destroyed ahead of Independence Day, says Home Minister Amit Shah. Over 200 operatives held. Government approves 31 new proposals worth nearly 7,900 crore rupees under Electronic Components Manufacturing Scheme. Education Minister Prahlad Joshi holds meeting with senior officials on exam reforms, directs NTA to conduct thorough audit of all exam processes. BJP announces new team of national office bearers. Indians in Qatar can now send money home through UPI from post offices. And in men's cricket, India take 178-run lead after restricting Sri Lanka to 284 in first innings of Galle Test. That's all in the news at 9. Good night.
2: Spotlight. This is Akashvani. In the program Spotlight, now we bring you a discussion on BRICS meeting of the Environment Working Group on Climate Change and Sustainable Development. The participants are Mukul Sanwal, environmentalist, and Anubha Rohatgi, anchor.
3: India is hosting the 12th BRICS Environment Ministers meeting this year. As part of the two-day event, the BRICS Senior Officers Meeting of the Environment Working Group and Contact Group on Climate Change and Sustainable Development was held today, while the Environment Ministers meeting will be held tomorrow, August 18th. Noted environmentalist Mukul Sanwal joins me to discuss the significance of the event and related issues. Mr. Sanwal, welcome to Akashvani's Spotlight program. Mr. Sanwal, the theme of the BRICS Environment Working Group meeting under India's chairship this year is Building for Resilience, Innovation, Cooperation and Sustainability. What is the significance of this meeting and India's chairship of it?
4: You see, chairship of a meeting, of an intergovernmental meeting, means that you can set the agenda. So when you set the agenda, it gives you two advantages. One is that you have an opportunity to shape the agenda in the sense that you can put forward your priorities and get others to accept your priorities in a small group like the BRICS, which can then be taken to the larger meeting of the entire body of intergovernmental climate change or sustainable development, and you advance your agenda in that manner. So there is a challenge to get others to accept. So you have to prepare an agenda which is acceptable to others. Right. It cannot be an agenda that is your own agenda. That is one. The second thing is that it gives you an opportunity to share your ideas with a small group, and you can then see what part of your agenda or your national priorities are acceptable to others and where you need to modify. So in a forum like BRICS, we see both of these things happening. In the officials' meeting, it is clear that India set a very ambitious agenda and only some part of it has been accepted by others. But that itself is a huge success because it means that all these countries, 11 countries, which are major countries, will support your stand in the international fora. So when you speak in the international fora, you will not be speaking only as

0: India, you will be speaking as chairing the BRICS group for this year and having the support of a large number of other countries.
1: For this year's EWG meeting, four priority areas have been identified. One, promoting sustainable lifestyles. Two, afforestation, forest fire management and disaster resilience. Three, circular economy. And four, adaptation. Can you tell us more about these four priority areas?
0: I will start with adaptation, because the entire debate in climate change and sustainability has been the Western countries, that is the G7 countries, who are responsible for these problems, really focused the international community, the science community, the political, diplomatic community towards reducing emissions of carbon dioxide.
1: Yes.
0: So their entire effort was that while we have created the problem, when they develop, that is India and others develop, they should develop in a different manner, but they never told us what that different manner would be. They didn't ask us that how much can you do, how much should you do, what you can do. They simply said that the outcome of whatever you do should be something that reduces emissions of carbon dioxide. How you do it is not our concern, but it must be done. Now, at that time in 1990, India, China and others were not very powerful. Now we have become a global powers and we can say no. So the real significance of this BRICS meeting is that India is telling the group of 11 other countries, 10 other countries including India, and major developing countries with a substantial share of the economy now, global economy, that look, we need to shift the focus from mitigation to adaptation.
1: Yes.
0: Now, countries have been saying this right since 1990. But it is for the first time, I think, in an organized manner that an agenda is being set, that this is the new agenda.
1: Right.
0: It is not simply saying that we shift from mitigation to adaptation, but here is an agenda. And that agenda, as you have said, focuses on the circular economy, where India is very strong. Traditionally, we have not been a wasteful economy.
1: Yes.
0: The amount of use of waste paper or the amount of use of things that are thrown away, whether it is food items, whether it is clothing, whether it is even cars. Most of the steel that is produced in developed countries today is recycled steel, recycled cars. So they design products in a manner that they need to be replaced, they need to be recycled or thrown away. Now, a lot of that throwing away is being done in developing countries. Shiploads will come. But India has never been in that situation throughout civilization, including now. So India has put itself as an example that here is an alternative way of living. You can have the same standard of living and not waste. So that is one major shift. Prime Minister has been talking of life, and he has been saying this in an isolated or in an individualized manner. Now it is expected to become part of the entire declaration of BRIC countries that this is important. Thirdly, we are saying that, look, let us focus on forestry. Not directly focus on forestry, but look upon the wildfire hazards which are raging in Europe.
1: Yes, absolutely.
0: And which are taking place here as well. But United States, Canada, Europe are having a serious problem of wildfires. So we hope that this will have some resonance with them. It will be acceptable to the others also. And here the focus of India is to share technical knowledge on how to deal with this. Now, India is very strong in this. We have a very strong forest department, probably the strongest forest department in All India Service of any country in the world. Then we are also looking at traditional knowledge. So what India is saying is that adaptation is not adapting to climate change. Adaptation should really be looking into traditional knowledge, looking into local communities. Because what has also happened in the world is that in Europe and North America, 80% of the population has shifted to cities. It is about 60-65% in China. But in other developing countries, more than half the people do not live in cities. So we cannot ignore them. So India is trying to link that. And lastly, what India is saying is that all of this should be fair and people-centered. It should not be centered in terms of emissions or some technology, but people should be at the forefront. And the expectation is that at the official level, a lot of this will be acceptable.
1: Now, the four priority areas that we have just discussed and you've explained so very well in detail, what is the relevance of these areas for the BRIC groups of nation? How do they reflect the common environmental challenges faced by the countries of this bloc?
0: You see, here we come into the politics of the issue. Because the major countries that are in the BRICS is India, which is rapidly growing, China, which has reached levels of well-being of the West, and then you have Brazil, a huge country

0: but which the entire power generation is from hydro, and they use ethanol and not petrol, and they are exporters of oil. And then, of course, Saudi Arabia and UAE, who are worried about their oil and gas exports.
1: So we also have Ethiopia. And
0: yes, but they are not that economically powerful as these people are, even Russia. But Russia has a very strange relationship because it is actually a developed country.
1: Yes.
0: But it is part of BRICS. It is looking towards Asia. But they also have large tracts of forest. I think they are the country with the largest forest in the world because it's a huge country.
1: Yes.
0: I think it stretches across 4 or 5 time zones. Mm. So what has happened is that from the information that is available, the technical aspects will find more resonance or more acceptability. Not so much the political aspects. For example, the mindful consumption will be acceptable because it is in the interest of everybody. Do not waste. Think before you throw away things. Secondly, we need to look at wildfires in terms of sharing technology. It is not how you do the deal with the wildfires because every country has their own condition, but sharing technology. Then the traditional knowledge, traditional communities are important in every country. Even Saudi Arabia, Saudi Arabia has people living in the deserts. And it is this sharing of technical knowledge, sharing of data and information, which I think is going to be a concrete outcome. And that is important because it leads to operationalization of the decision. It is not that the decision has been taken. It has to be operationalized. It has to be implemented. And I think that's where this is going to be successful.
1: Now, during the environment ministers meeting last year in Brazil, where the 11th edition took place, India had urged BRICS partners to strengthen climate financing mechanisms to meet global sustainability commitments effectively. How important is this issue of climate financing for developing countries, and what role can the BRICS play in this?
0: You see, for the major developing countries, I just listed out to you, India, China, Brazil, Saudi Arabia, the issue is not so much the amount of finance. Mm-hmm. It is that it should be the terms of finance are more important. So two things India has said. India has said the terms should be fair. It should not be something that is imposed. You should not give us money and ask us to do something in return. You should provide it on fair terms, which means beneficial to both sides. But in addition to these 4 or 5 major countries, major economically viable countries, there are a large number of other developing countries, more than 150. Now, they want, for them, the quantity of finance is important. Because even a small amount of international finance as grant is a high percentage of their budget. So India has laid down both aspects, fair finance and a certain quantity of the finance. The outcome is likely to be more towards fair finance rather than an identified quantity. But it is important to have finance there to keep the countries together, to keep the not just the BRICS blocs, but the entire group of developing countries together.
1: Now, BRICS countries, as we were just discussing right now, have very different levels of economic development, energy needs, and climate vulnerabilities. How can the group reconcile these differences while developing a common environmental agenda?
0: You see, the common environmental agenda will focus on urbanization as well as rural areas. Because all the entire group of BRICS, and they are speaking on behalf of a large number of other countries.
1: Yes.
0: Ultimately, the objective is they are speaking on behalf of the other countries in the major negotiation.
1: And the international as the voice of the Global South as well.
0: Voice of the Global South, as you very rightly put. So the idea will be that you take part of the agenda for which is relevant for urbanization, urban cities, and part for rural areas. Mm. But you leave out some parts of an agenda which some people have very strong views. For example, the West is saying you phase out fossil fuels. Now, Saudi Arabia and UAE have very strong views on that. So does India. So does Russia. So does China. But these people, their entire existence or prosperity depends on exporting LNG and fossil fuels.
1: Yes.
0: So you have to be very cautious in that you don't talk about, for example, China is pushing solar and wind. But that goes entirely against Saudi Arabia's view that some fossil fuel must be sold in the world because otherwise we go back to the desert. So there will be some balancing. And the balancing will appear not in terms of what the West has saying, phase out of fossil fuel or stop emissions. The balancing will emerge in terms of the degree of urbanization and the degree of rural areas that people have. And part of the agenda that India has put forward will be acceptable to everybody because everybody has cities, everybody has rural populations.
1: Right. What can India's own climate and sustainability initiatives offer to other BRICS nations?
0: You see, as Prime Minister has repeatedly said, the lifestyle issue is something that India is offering and can offer and has offered repeatedly. Prime Minister, among the first global leaders to raise the issue of consumption. He said the issue is not about fossil fuels. The issue is how you use that energy.
1: Right.

0: and let us start using it in a more frugal manner. Now, here is the big difference between India and China. China has reached levels of well-being of the West at much lower fossil fuel use. But India, our carbon emissions are below the global average. So in that sense, we are an example to the entire world that you can grow not using less energy, but much less energy,
1: right?
0: Even less energy than China has used.
1: While chairing the senior officers meeting today, Mr. Tanmay Kumar, who is secretary in the Ministry of Environment, Forest and Climate Change, he said that BRICS has evolved over the past two decades from an economic dialogue into an increasingly influential platform addressing major global environmental challenges, including pollution, biodiversity loss and global warming. How do you see this evolution of the BRICS bloc vis-a-vis the environmental challenges?
0: You see, the origin of BRICS goes down to Russia suggesting to India and China,
1: yes,
0: RICS, that we should get together. Now, they were concerned about sanctions. So it started on a finance note that we need to look into how we use the dollar or
1: yes,
0: the foreign exchange mechanisms. We are put under pressure. So that is how this conversation started. Then as it evolved, some aspects of security came in, because ultimately the use of the dollar or the internet exchange mechanisms are linked to national security.
1: Yes.
0: Because the idea of what is national security itself evolved. Now what has happened is that the entire concept of national security not being just the Army, Navy and Air Force, it is also the economy and the environment. Because without that environmental base, there will be economic growth is not going to be possible. So the entire thinking has evolved in the world in a sense, and BRICS are leading that process because BRICS are in the forefront of developing countries that are emerging as developed countries.
1: Mr. Mukul Sanwal, thank you so much for joining us in Akashvani's Spotlight program and sharing your views on this issue.
0: Thank you.
2: 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The participants were Mukul Sanwal, environmentalist, and Anubha Rohatgi, anchor. This program was produced and presented by the News Services Division of Akashvani.
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